text 2 a.m. halfway dressed, they're all saying call me up. 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

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Some tears has got to fall, but I know that someday that sun is bound to shine.

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Now would you ever realize the consequences of

0: Ansvarig för programmet som kommer nu, det är Hasse Landström med föreningen Radiokanalen 103,7 i Åkersberga.
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2: Well, howdy, howdy, howdy, boys and girls and livestock. 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We're coming to you from the chicken house out here at Tres Papalotes in West Texas. Ooh, boy, I tell you what, we're finally drying out a little bit. It rained like cats and dogs last week. And by the way, we want to send our prayers out to all those folks once again in the hill country who got slammed with rain last week. So keep them in your thoughts and prayers, if you will. Hey, we got a great show for you lined up today. We're going to get it kicked off with Roger Krager. I'm from the beer joint.

Maddox Ross, that's his new single, Jenny Lee. Now we're going to take you back about, 25, 30 years or so. Here's Neil McCoy, Life of the Party.

Steve Anthony, that's his latest single. He's got a top 30 single there. How about that? When Morning Door closes, don't y'all go anywhere. We've got a lot more great music coming right up. Stick around. We're going to be right back after we pay a few bills and hear from our sponsors. This is the CD Texas Radio Show. I'm Bill Green. Here's the latest from Texas High Road. Honky Tonk.

Lane Bricker, that's his sophomore single, Do You Ever Think About Texas? And he's got a good one there. Top 30 record. Here's a Waylon from the 1970s.

Henry Williams, newcomer to the scene, Blacktop. He's got a top 50 single there. Attaboy, Henry. Hey, don't y'all go anywhere. We've got a lot more great Texas country, red dirt music, a little western swing. We're going to be right back. You are tuned in to the CV Tex Radio Show. Bill Green here with you. And here's the latest from Daryl Perry. He's got a top 20 single. If you know, you know.

Randy Seymour, the high cost of low living. It will cost you. Now here's Cody Widener, and by golly, he's got him a hot record moving up the Texas charts. Long Brown Bottles, right here on the CV Texas Radio Show.

floor. Miranda Lambert, Gunpowder and Lead. That goes back a few years, doesn't it? Hey, don't y'all go anywhere. We've got a lot more great music coming up. We're going to hear from our sponsors that make this show possible, and then we're going to be right back. This is a CV Text Radio Show. I'm Bill Green. And we're going to take you back a few years on this one. Here's Aaron Watson. Wake up and smell the coffee. Yeehaw!

Addison Mollick. She's got a top 10 single there, Whiskey After Women. Now here's Billy Joe. She's got a top 10. I think this thing's fixing to go number one. It's going to break out just any time at number one. You watch it. Here's Billy Joe, Reasons to Call, right here on the CV Techs Radio Show.

0: that takes you back a little ways to about around 2000, I believe it was. That's Leroy Parnell, Don't Water It Down. We'll be right back.
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0: Well, you've made it to hour number two of the CD Techs Radio Show. I'm Bill Green. We're coming to you from the Chicken House out here at Tres Papalotes in West Texas, right on top of the divide. Yes, sirree, Bob. Hey, how many of you heard Jeff Bezos make this claim here a few weeks ago? This is totally insane. He says, and this is one of his tweets, I think it's what it was. He said that humans are consuming too much water and not leaving enough for AI data centers. Now, does that take the cake or what? Humans are using too much water and not leaving enough for his AI data centers. Wow. Okay, so much for that. Hey, we got a lot more great music coming to you. We're going to get kicked off this segment right out of shoot number one. Curtis Grimes has got him a new hit. He's got a top 10 single here on this booger. It's called That's What Cowboys Do, right here on the CD Techs Radio Show.

Ed Burleson, that takes you back a long time ago, doesn't it? Tell me why, East Texas boy. Now here's a conglomeration. Rodney Crowell, Leanne Womack, and Randy Rogers.

0: Flatland Hillbillies. That goes back, I think that's about 5 or 6 years ago when they put that out. Cool song. Now here's Clint Black.
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Clint Black, Long Necks and Rednecks. Don't anybody touch that button. 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Bill Green here with you. Here's Delaney.

The late, great Johnny Bush, along with Kevin Fowler. We cut that back in 2005, and that's on the Honky Tonk album. That's a song Kevin wrote. Oh, what's her name? they did a bang-up job on that, I tell you. And we're going to keep it country. Let's do this. And here's Daryl McCall. This takes you back to the 70s also. Country Girl, right here on the CD Tex Radio Show.

Jamie Richards, Between These Lines. That takes you back about 20 years or so. Hey, y'all, don't go anywhere. We got more great music coming right up, right after we hear a few words from our sponsors. Stick around. This is the CD Tech Radio Show. I'm Bill Green. Here's the latest from Roses and Weeds. They got them a top 20 record.

0: I know she don't. There's some super picking going on that one. Mark Chestnut, Think Like a Woman. Hey, I tell you what, hadn't heard from my old buddy Elwood P. Suggins lately, and I got him on the phone right now. Hey, Elwood P. Suggins, what's going on?
1: Hey, Bill, I tell you what.
0: Tell me.
1: That guy up there that's the mayor of New York City, that Mam Dummy guy,
0: yeah.
1: I can tell you what, New York City is going to be broke, down, and there ain't going to be nobody living there except those people that got their hands out wanting money from people that have worked all their lives. Come on, y'all need a plexotomy.
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0: Bart Crowe, the Bart Crowe Band, Quarters. And I think that's my favorite Bart Crowe song right there. Speaking of good country songs, here's Dale Watson. Sit and Drink and Cry, right here on the CD Texas Radio Show.
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0: to drink for me.
1: Not many of you remember that. We'll be right back. This is the CD Text Radio Show. Bill Green here with you. Here's my old buddy Red Steigall on a song he had out in the 70s, Under the X.

0: San Angelo, Texas boy, Case Harden. Looks like he's got him a hit record there. Top 10 on again tonight. We got my little buddy Virginia May on the phone. Virginia May, what's up?
1: Hey, Bill.
0: Yeah.
1: Hey, hon.
0: What's going on?
1: Hey, you know, got to thinking.
0: Mm-hmm.
1: You know, thousands of years ago, God destroyed Sodom and Gomorrah.
0: Yep.
1: For the very things that our kids are being taught in school these days.
0: That's right.
1: That's horrible.
0: Scary, isn't it?
1: Wake up, people.
0: Yep. Tell it like it is, Virginia May.

Billy Monta and all the Texas tradition. I tell you what, they make great music. They got a brand new single out too. We're going to be playing that before long. Okay, it's time for our inspirational song of the show, and I'm going to feature my old buddy from north of the Red River. We've known each other for a long time. This is Danny Stegall. Great song, no standard. I am my father's son, right here on the CD Tex Radio.

0: Danny Stegall. Well, that's going to wrap it up for the show. We hope y'all have enjoyed it half as much as we did bringing it to you. Until next time, be sure to keep it tuned right here for more great music. And until the next time, I'm Bill Green, saying adios, boys and girls, and livestock.
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